I dedicate this record to Carnival, to all you brothers taking long trips down south, Virginia, Baltimore, all around the world, and your girl gets this message that you ain't coming back. She's sitting back in a room, the lights is off, she's crying, and then my voice comes in, pow, in the middle of the night, and this is what I told her for you.

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This has got to be the saddest day of my life. 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I won't be able to see you anymore because of my obligations and the ties that you have. We've been meeting here every day. And since this is our last day together, I want to hold you just one more time. 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

0: Well, if you're just joining us on Kiss FM, good morning to you. Good morning. We've got to say good morning to Mr. Ashton there. Young Ashton, good morning to you. Joining us on Way Back Wednesday. Happy birthday, my son says. This is Dav's son, good morning. So say good morning to Georgia Lee. See Lee. Wishing you a pleasant day. To everyone on the inspirational platform, good morning to you. Thank you for joining us. We say welcome. 105.5 in the south. 105.9 in the North Marlow here with you. Right up until the hour of 10. And at 10, Mitchie takes over. Kiss FM, good morning. You're on the air. Hello, good morning. You're on the air. Good morning.
1: I just want to wish, I'm calling to wish the students of the grade 6 primary schools who are about to undertake the exam CPA today and tomorrow. And just want to wish all of them God's guidance, protection, and pray that they do their best and to achieve what they intend to achieve, especially the students of the Grand River Primary School and my lovely daughter, Azealia.
0: Azealia, well, yeah. All the very best. We say thank you so much for joining us, and we pray that they do their best. All
1: yes,
0: right. Okay, bye-bye now, Jenny.
1: Bye-bye. Bye-bye, Mala.
0: Bye-bye. You just thank the Lord. Well, welcome to Way Back Wednesday. Wherever you are, north, south, east, west of Sulawesi. Good morning.

Music coming there from Joseph Niles and the Consolers. Once again, good morning to you. It is already Wednesday, the 13th of May, 2026, wherever you are. We say thank you for joining us. In the headlines today, the island's health ministry is now monitoring the Hunter virus outbreak. And another young man has been arrested for possession of a gun and ammunition. Wherever you are, good morning to you.

morning, listeners, and welcome to the Morning Word. Today, let us focus on this statement, learn to accept correction. To accept correction means humbling ourselves to receive feedback, acknowledging mistakes without becoming defensive and applying that feedback to improve. It is the act of viewing constructive criticism as a tool for personal growth, maturity, and learning rather than personal attack. Learning to accept correction requires moving from a mindset of protecting our egos to a mindset of growth. It requires active listening, even if the delivery is imperfect, instead of deflecting or dismissing. It requires us to be humble, humility over pride. None of us knows everything, only God does. This calls for us to admit that none of us on this earth is perfect, yet there are too many people who are swelled up with dirty pride, thinking they know everything, that they can do no wrong. Unless we can accept our need for change, accept that we make mistakes, that we're human, and we will falter, we will never accept correction. Too many people belittle others when corrected. Don't you know who I am? Who do you think you are to correct me? Remember, pride goes before a fall. Learning to accept correction requires us to take actionable steps to change, to correct, or improve our attitudes and behaviors after receiving the input. Every day we're alive is an opportunity for change, change for the better. This requires us to accept correction when we falter. Every day is an opportunity to do better or to be better. We must recognize that correction is a form of help designed to make us more effective in life. Proverbs 12:1 says, "Anyone who loves correction loves knowledge, and anyone who hates to be corrected is stupid." Proverbs 18:32 also says, "Those who disregard discipline despise themselves, but the one who heeds correction gains understanding." End of scripture. When we are corrected, it is a form of love. It means others want the best for us. However,

When we correct each other, we must be careful how, when, and where we do it, as there's a time and place for everything. We cannot correct others and cause embarrassment, pain, and hurt. There will be times when it has to be done immediately, other times one-on-one. Correction must be done in humility, love, and gentleness, not hatred. Learning to accept correction is wisdom versus foolishness. A wise person accepts correction to improve, while the foolish rejects it. The purpose of correction is to guide us towards right living, knowledge, and spiritual growth. Rejecting correction leads to a path of ignorance and self-destruction. Have you ever come across some people, no matter how much you correct them, they continue to do the same thing over and over? It always has to be their way or no way at all. At home, at work, church, state, friendships. You see, we were made for community, and we're never too young or too old to learn from each other or to be corrected. And so today, may we seek to learn to accept correction from each other, and most importantly, from God, as His word is for correction, instruction for proper living. Learning to accept correction is crucial for our lives, our growth, our character development, and wisdom. Let us not view it as rejection, but rather as redirection. It is not punishment, but a path to progress. And so I leave us with this quote by Pastor Corey Kumaya. The true core of wisdom is the ability to take correction. Your reaction to correction often determines whether you grow in honor or sink into corruption. End of quote. Do have a happy day.

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We've got to say thank you to Lady Kildra for her inspirational word. Today, instead of resisting correction, we choose humility. We listen more and react less. We take what is good, we take what is good, we learn from it, and we gently release what does not serve us. But most importantly, we do not allow our hearts to harden, because every correction carries a lesson, and every lesson is shaping us into something better. I've got to say thank you, Lady Kildra. Another inspirational word on KISS FM as we take in the final one. Reminding you again, if you'd like to hear or to receive the inspirational word, just send us a little note and we will send it on to you or add you to the inspirational group. Wherever you are, good morning to you. Shyla is already joining us. Mrs. Davson joining us as well on KISS FM. The final one on the inspirational moment.

I've got to say good morning to Takesa. I do hope I've got your name correct. Thank you so much for joining us on Kiss FM. And wishing you a good day. That's Takesa. Wishing you a wonderful day. Thank you for your note. God's guidance and protection going out to you as well.

0: is wishing you a great start to the for the day. Sorry. Wonderful, merciful Savior. Good morning to you. Thank you ever so much for joining us on Kiss FM. We invite you to join us for another inspirational moment right here on Kiss FM.
1: 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Put a stop to your reckless driving and slow down.
0: Once again, before we go into the morning workout, the headline says the island's health ministry is now monitoring the Hunter virus outbreak, and another young man has been arrested for possession of a gun and ammunition. If you're ready, if you're out of that bed, if you're still in that bed, this is where we swing into action with that morning workout. Saying good morning to Lucita, heading to work and taking us along with her. Have a good day. Love you too.

Morning workout right here on Kiss FM. Good morning to you. If you're still in that bed, perhaps it's time for you to wake up, get out of that bed. Well, if you can't, you stay right there as we play that music for you. Try and do a little something. We've got to say good morning to Mitchie. I don't know what has happened to our Alloy. I hope you're working out with us, Alloy. Someone says, I'm waiting for the hot one, Marla. We've got two of them to come.

It's Way Back Wednesday. I'm going to say good morning to Quincy, also Julian, Mr. Shepard, M530. The list goes on. TX Sam, good morning to you. Wherever you are joining us, thank you so much for keeping it. Kiss the Morning Workout. Earl in Opika, are you there with us this morning? Let's go into the final one.

0: Take it down. Take it down. This is where we've got to say thank you to each and every one of you joining us this morning on the morning workout. Yes, I hope that you worked up a little bit of a sweat there this morning. We invite you to join us again tomorrow, same time, for another morning workout right here on Kiss FM. Have a good day.
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Linda Ronstan on this way back Wednesday. It is 16 minutes past the hour of 7 if you're just joining us. Caught up in the traffic already. All the very best to the young ones.

8:30, I have already played your Percy Sledge's special prayer. Good morning to you, wherever you are. Thank you so much, Mr. Allen, for joining us on Kiss FM's Way Back Wednesday. It happens. Yes. You just missed it. Have a good one.

0: gotta say good morning to Mr. Nat King Joe. Jeremiah, good morning to you, Mr. Nat King.
1: Tall and tan and young and lovely, the girl from Ipanema goes walking, and when she passes each one, she passes goes.

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But each day when she walks to the sea, she looks

0: And we continue to take you back every Wednesday right here on Kiss FM. We're going to say good morning to the Parkers, Victoria Street. Also, Meg's there, already been shaken up. Leo Sayer.
1: I love you more than I
0: saying good morning to Julia.

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0: Good morning, Miss Jewel, to Mr. Meester Emab. Good morning to you, sir. You love the music there this morning.
1: You're my world.
0: You need a playback on I Can't Help Falling in Love. We'll try our best to do that for you again, as time is not on our side.

We've got to say thank you for all your notes coming in. You're special, Marla. These songs are melting my heart. And I tell you what, Meg's there with his handkerchief, as well as the humble man who's loving Way Back Wednesday. Coming up very shortly, that morning teaser. Get your name on that list.

0: We've got to say good morning to Mr. and Mrs. Roberts. We also say good morning to Mrs. Felix as well. We've got to end it for the moment. We've got to hold it back. Hold it back because of time.
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0: It is already that time. Good morning to you. I do hope you've got that telephone number to hand just in case, all right? Because no one has complained about that hampers yet. Everybody's get their hamper and they're very pleased with all the products. And what are we talking about? We're talking about Chemico manufacturing. Good morning. This is where we bring to you the morning teaser, which again is all being sponsored by Chemico manufacturing. And we beg and urge you to put on your shopping list one of the products. Yes, we've got all the disinfectant, the rose, the lavender, all of that for you to choose from, the glass cleaner, the toilet bowl cleaner, yes, the drain opener, all of that on your list. And I've just discovered they've got one, a disinfectant, the pine one. So you can put that one on the list, try it out, and tell me whether your views are the same as mine. Again, our telephone number 450-5477. What are we talking about when we say the morning teaser? And of course, this is where we ask you questions. Everything St. Lucia, the history, the people, the places, the culture, the cuisine, the flora, the fauna, the list goes on. Everything St. Lucia. And today is a way back Wednesday, so we are going way. You got to stop me. Kiss FM, good morning to you. You're on the air.
3: Good morning.
0: Everybody's waiting for you. Yes?
3: Yes.
0: Oh, please. What happened to you there this morning?
3: What's a cloche moumou now?
0: You mean your dumbbells?
3: Oui, voilà.
0: And one fell on you. Actually, this has happened to me as well, you know, and it left a serious dent in my foot, one of them. Yes. So you better put some cold something on it, a cold compress.
3: So it don't...
0: Okay, Tichy Mai is good for that as well, is it?
3: Okay. Is it?
0: Okay, I didn't know that one. Okay. Yes. I thought Tichy Mai was for bliss.
3: Well done.
0: I'm not a doctor. I'm asking Eugenia. She knows all about that and she's telling us. So, yeah. Oh, right. Now, Eugenia. You didn't do your testing. You know, you've forgotten about testing because I want to know because sometimes I don't hear loud and clear.
3: Testing.
0: Okay, copacetic. Yeah, well, I hope so because it's way back Wednesday. Okay, so we're going way back. All right. So, is it okay to ask you today's question? Help us. You're trembling. Well, I mean, I've gotten so many slaps from you. All right. Well, let's go. See if we can help the audience today. Yeah? Yes, let's see if you're going to slap me. Yeah, I've already put my face in the right position just in case you're going to slap me. Are you ready? Can you hear me? Okay, some will remember it. Some may have only heard the stories, but when that sound echoed everyone in Castries knew the day was about to change. What are we talking about, Eugenia? I will read it to you again. Some will remember it. Some may have only heard the stories, but when that sound echoed, everyone in Castries knew the day was about to change. What are we talking about, Eugenia? The what?
3: Ambulance.
0: No, Eugenia.
3: Ambulance.
0: It's not an ambulance. It's not an ambulance at all. But thank you for trying. It's not an ambulance. But thank you. Go sit down nicely. Let's hear what somebody else was going to tell me. Yes, it's not an ambulance. Not an ambu. How do you say ambulance in Creole?
3: Ambulam.
0: Ambulam. Bye bye, Eugenia. Ambulam. Okay. An ambulam. 4505477. What are we talking about? What are we talking about there this morning? 450. Some will remember it on a certain day. Some may have heard the stories that when that sound echoed, everyone in Castries knew that day was about to change. 450, not a flicker just yet. Oh, yeah. What are we talking about there this morning? It's way back Wednesday. Taking you back. Way back. This particular day. Some will remember it if they're still alive. Some may have only heard the stories. What happened or what happens on that particular day. When that sound echoed, everyone in Castries knew the day was about to change. Not a flicker. All right. Let's give you a little help there. Oh, somebody's calling in. Somebody's calling in. Kiss FM, good morning to you. You're on the air.
4: Yeah, good morning.
0: Good morning. Who are we talking to there this morning?
4: Alfia.
0: Hello, Alfia. You're going to slap me. I can feel it in the waters.
4: No, I'm just trying.
0: Let's go.
4: Okay, on. The siren that they to announce Wednesday, half day in Castries.
0: Half day in Castries. That's the siren. Who told you the answer?
4: No, I know that.
0: You know that? You were around then?
4: Yes, I was.
0: Alfia, you know every teaser comes with a twister, yeah?
4: Yeah.
0: Okay, so I want to ask you which day. Which day was it?
4: Wednesday.
0: On Wednesday. Right. Okay, then. So we're going to put your name. But behind that siren, yeah, are you listening?
4: Yeah, I'm there.
0: Were the men and women who answered the call. Okay, the recruitment call. However, there was a time when that call was
4: on Wednesday.
0: Right. Okay, then. So we're going to put your name. But behind that siren, yeah, are you listening?
4: Yeah, I'm there.
0: Were the men and women?

0: able to select the odd one out if I were to tell you the names of all the fire officers?
1: Okay, although I don't know the name, but tell me, let me see.
0: Let you see if you can work out the odd one out. Okay.
1: Yes.
0: Gloria Cyril, Vanilla Angelo, Veronica Paul, Christina Leonce, Veronica Adley, Hermina Merrill, and Teresa Lewis. Do you happen to know the odd one out?
1: No.
0: Oh, all right then, but Alfia, we take your name down anyway.
1: Okay.
0: All right, 450. Let's see if somebody's smarting up and tell me the odd one out. Thank you, Alfia. 450, I give you all the names of fire officers from the 70s, 80s. Yes, but there is somebody that doesn't belong on that list. You tell us. Gloria Cyril. Vanilla Angelo. Veronica Paul. Christina Leonce. Veronica Adley. Hermina Merrill. Teresa Lewis. Who could it be, the odd one out? And why did you choose that one as the odd one out? Let's go.
2: Morning, Marla.
0: Good morning. And who are we talking to there this morning?
2: Roger.
0: Hello, Roger. Oh, that's game over with Roger, is it?
2: I will.
0: All right. What are we talking about there?
2: She was a woman police.
0: She was a woman police?
2: Yes, she was a police officer.
0: She was a?
2: Police officer.
0: Okay, and where did she fall in? Where did she come in?
2: Beg your pardon?
0: What's the most important thing about her?
2: She was not too sure, but I see she was the first woman police officer.
0: Oh, now we're talking. Now we're talking. And all the others were?
2: Fire officers.
0: Fire officers. That's all we're looking for there this morning. That's all. Yeah, you're correct. That's all we're looking for this morning. Yeah, Veronica Adley was the first female ever to enlist in the Royal St. Lucia Police Force. Yeah, and all the others were in the 70s and the 80s. They were all first batch of fire officers from the 70s. Yeah. Mm-hmm. Yeah, you're happy with that? Yeah, Roger, your name is on our list and thank you so much. Yes? All right then. All right then. Bye-bye now.
2: Bye.
0: We've got to say thank you to Alfia for getting that right. Yes, some will remember it. Some may have only heard the stories. But when that sound echoed, everyone in Castries knew the day was about to change. Yes? Half days. Wednesdays. Every Wednesday the siren went off, and of course businesses and were closed for that half day. And we mentioned the names of the various officers, some of them from the 70s into the 80s. Gloria Cyril, then Vanilla Angelo, Veronica Paul, Christina Leonce, Veronica Adley, Hermina Merrill, Teresa Lewis. And the odd one out was indeed, as you heard Mr. Roger, Veronica Adley, who was the first female ever to enlist in the Royal St. Lucia Police Force in the year 1958. Of course, she resided Hospital Road and passed away in the year 2014. We're going to end it, seeing that it's a way back Wednesday. Nice and easy one there for you this morning. Or was it?

0: Once again, saying good morning to Kessa. Kiss FM, you on the air. Good morning.
1: Is that
0: it? Yeah. I said the ambulance, huh?
1: It's a chef police.
0: Yes, it was one of the first ones.
1: Oui,
0: yes, you knew her.
1: Oui, mala.
0: You know her.
1: Oui, mala, it's a belle manie.
0: Oh. Okay. All right then. Well, thank you so much for that. And I heard the answer. It wasn't the ambulance, yeah? Yes, you did. Oh, in Vieux-Fort as well?
1: No.
0: Oh, okay, they didn't have that in Vieux-Fort. All right.
1: No.
0: Okay. You didn't know that the town was closed then.
1: Okay.
0: I don't know. I just lie down on my bed and they just come to me every day. I don't know myself. I can't understand it. I'll just keep going on and on, you know. It's good to know the history. It's good to know the history, isn't it? Yes. Could you imagine, yeah? Well, I don't know. Dry coconut?
1: A podcast,
0: yes, to replay, to replay the program, yeah. A podcast, P-O-D.
1: Pod.
0: Oh,
1: yeah. A pot.
0: No, not a pot, but a pod. A pod, like a pod in a pea. Pea in a pod. Yeah?
1: Okay. Bye-bye, Nala.
0: Bye-bye, Eugenia. Heaven help me. Eugenia! What a lady.

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Thank you to each and every one of you joining us on KISS FM. We've got to say thank you to the winners this morning. Alf.

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5: 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So, I've got to say thank you ever so much. 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

0: is wishing you a good day, Mr. and Mrs. Amab.
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Greetings to a dear nephew, Sanjay Baptist of Tiroshi in Miku, celebrating today. Lots of love and God's blessings going out to you. And that's coming from Auntie Eleanor. And of course, he's a fire officer as well. So Sanjay Baptist, all the love coming from your dear Auntie Eleanor. There you go.

Once again, we've got to say good morning to Lucia Patrick, and she's sitting there waiting to hear a little Patsy Cline. So good morning to you, and thank you for joining us, Lucia. It's Way Back Wednesday.

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One of our listeners is called out for the green, green grass of home, Tom Jones. 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

helping there of Tom Jones, Green Green Grass of Home, requested by M30. Good morning to each and every one of you joining us on Kiss FM. I've got to say good morning to Mrs. Big E, Mrs. Etienne, joining us right here on Kiss FM. What a surprise, what a surprise. Yeah, so welcome, welcome. Here's Elvis Presley, always on my mind.

Coming there from Etta James on this way back Wednesday. All I could hear was cry. We're going to say good morning to Sharon, who's having that cup of tea with us. And Sharon says, someone says, Kiss FM, information and entertainment. Oh, thank you. We've got to take in the final one, and after that we go into the news for today. Once again, thank you for joining us on this Way Back Wednesday.

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2: Once again, we say thank you ever so much for joining us on KISS FM. It is 3 minutes past the hour of nine in St. Lucia. In the headlines today, the island's health ministry is now monitoring the hantavirus outbreak, and also another young man has been arrested for possession of a gun and ammunition. Good morning to you. St. Lucia's Ministry of Health, Wellness and Nutrition says it is closely monitoring the global spread of hantavirus following reports of a cluster of cases linked to the cruise vessel MV Honduras, which departed Argentina on April the 1st, carrying passengers and crew from 28 countries. Health officials say the outbreak has resulted in 9 reported cases, including 3 deaths, with 5 cases laboratory confirmed as of May the 11th. Whilst a Caribbean national who was on board may have been exposed to the virus, authorities say there are currently no suspected or confirmed cases in St. Lucia, and the island remains at low risk for transmission. The World Health Organization has also assessed the overall public health risk as low, although officials warn that additional cases could emerge due to the virus's incubation period of up to 6 weeks. The ministry says hantavirus is primarily spread through contact with infected rodents, including exposure to their urine, droppings or saliva, whilst limited person-to-person transmission has also been associated with the Andes strain linked to this outbreak. Symptoms can include fever, headaches, muscle aches, abdominal pain, nausea and vomiting, with severe cases progressing to respiratory complications and shock. Health officials are advising travellers to avoid rodent-infested areas and to use protective equipment when cleaning contaminated spaces. The Ministry of Health says it will continue monitoring international developments surrounding the outbreak and provide updates to the public as necessary. Also in the news, the Ministry of Health, Wellness and Nutrition has joined the global observance of International Nurses Day 2026 by recognising the critical role nurses continue to play within St. Lucia's healthcare system. Observed annually on May the 12th, this year's theme, Our Nurses, Our Future, Empowered Nurses Save Lives, highlights the importance of strengthening and supporting the nursing profession through improved training, leadership opportunities and safe working environments. The ministry says empowering nurses is essential to improving patient care, strengthening communities and advancing the nation's healthcare system, whilst reaffirming its commitment to professional development initiatives and continued educational programs aimed at building the capacity of healthcare workers. Health officials also acknowledge the challenges facing nursing, and including staff shortages, demanding workloads, and the emotional pressures associated with patient care, whilst commending nurses for their resilience and dedication. During the observance, the ministry paid tribute to Nurse Karen Louis, who passed away suddenly last week, describing her death as a significant loss to the nursing fraternity and extending condolences to her family, friends and colleagues at St. Jude Hospital, particularly the ward where she served. The ministry further pledged to continue advocating for the well-being of nurses and increased investment in the profession, whilst encouraging healthcare workers to remain united in honouring those who have served and inspiring the next generation of nurses. Also in the news, and finally in the local news, officers in the south of the island have recovered a firearm and ammunition during a targeted search operation, resulting in the arrest and a subsequent charging of a young man from the Sufred district. On Sunday, May the 10th, 2026, at about 10:05 a.m., officers attached to the Sufred police station conducted a search on 24-year-old Kimani Thomas of Itangs in Sufred, near the side of the road in Itangs. During the search, officers recovered a .22 Taurus firearm along with 7 rounds of .22 ammunition. Thomas was arrested on the scene. He was formally charged on Monday, May the 11th, 2026, for possession of a firearm and possession of ammunition. He was escorted to the 2nd District Court, where he was granted bail in the sum of $40,000, cash or suitable surety, along with other court-imposed conditions. We say thank you so much for joining us on KISS FM as we take a quick look at the international news, where it says when China's leader Xi Jinping hosts his American counterpart in Beijing this week, Donald Trump will be reminded of his last visit in 2017. He was wooed hard, complete with dinner inside the Forbidden City, an honor no U.S. president before him had received. This week's reception promises to be just as grand, including a stop inside Yonghanhai, the rarefied compound where China's top leadership lives and works. The agenda, too, will be just as thorny, with Iran being a new source of tension alongside trade, technology, and just as grand, including a stop inside Yonghanhai, the rarefied compound where China's top leadership lives and works. The agenda, too, will be

0: and artificial intelligence. If the American president and his administration wants a glimpse of the future Beijing has been reaching for in the last decade, they have to look beyond the imposing heart of the capital, where they will spend much of their time. Also on the international news, former pro basketball player Jason Collins, the first active male athlete on a major American professional team sport to come out as gay, has died at the age of 47. Collins died after a valiant fight with glioblastoma, an aggressive form of brain cancer, his family said in a statement shared by the National Basketball Association, NBA. He announced last year that he had been diagnosed with the cancer and was undergoing treatment to stop the spread of the inoperable disease. And finally, on the international front, more than 1,000 passengers are being held on a UK-operated cruise ship in France after 49 people fell ill from gastroenteritis. Local authorities in Bordeaux said three passengers had been isolated in the cabins on the Ambition, whilst other passengers will not be able to disembark in the port. They added that there was no reason to link the outbreak to the hantavirus outbreak on a separate cruise ship. Ambassador Cruise Line told the BBC a 92-year-old man had passed away on board on Sunday, but he did not report any related symptoms, and his cause of death is yet to be established by a coroner. The cruise operator added, "We are providing every support to the deceased's friends and family and extend our most sincere condolences to them at this difficult time." It is said in a separate statement that a number of guests and crew on board Ambition have displayed or are displaying symptoms consistent with gastrointestinal illness. It said enhanced sanitation and prevention protocols had been implemented across the ship in line with established public health procedures following the initial reports of illness. We say thank you so much for joining us on Kiss FM. We take a short commercial break. After that, the weather report in detail.
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1: Lemuel O'Shaughnessy is our forecaster today. The present weather at Hivernora is fair. Present temperature at Hivernora, 27 degrees Celsius or 81 degrees Fahrenheit. Last night's minimum temperature at Hivernora was 26 degrees Celsius or 79 degrees Fahrenheit. Relative humidity at Hivernora, 78%. The wind at Hivernora is blowing from the east southeast at 23 miles per hour or 37 kilometers per hour. The rainfall in the 24-hour period, which ended at 8 p.m. last night at Hivernora, nil. Total rainfall for the month of May so far at Hivernora, 18.1 millimetres. Our sun sets today, 6:23 p.m. Sun rises tomorrow, 5:37 a.m. The forecast for St. Lucia, valid for the next 24 hours. The winds will be blowing from the east near 20 miles per hour or 31 kilometres per hour. The weather fair to partly cloudy skies with a few brief showers. The marine forecast for seas in a 25-mile or 40-kilometre radius from St. Lucia. The tides for Castries Harbour, low at 6:56 a.m., high at 1:33 p.m. Tides for Beaufort Bay, low at 8:22 a.m., high at 2:40 p.m. The seas are moderate to locally rough, with waves and easterly swells 5 to 8 feet or 1.5 to 2.4 meters. Small craft operators and sea bathers should exercise caution due to locally rough seas. The forecast for the Les Antilles, fair skies, becoming cloudy at times with a few showers. We take a look at the weather summary where it says the Atlantic High Pressure System will maintain moderate easterly winds across the region during the next 24 hours. Once again, patches of low-level clouds drifting along the wind flow will cause some brief showers over the Les Antilles during the forecast period. Also, a tropical wave located over the central tropical Atlantic is moving westward near 9 miles per hour or 15 kilometers per hour. The weather in London today, 12 degrees Celsius and light rain. In New York, 21 degrees Celsius and cloudy. Toronto, 16 degrees Celsius and cloudy. Wherever you are joining us, good morning to you. We've got to say good morning to all our listeners there at Dilly's Supermarket. Wishing you all a wonderful day.

9:35 on the clock. On this day in music, the year 1971, Stevie Wonder, on his 21st birthday, Stevie Wonder received all his childhood earnings despite having earned $30 million so far. He received only $1 million. Again, the year 1971, when on his 21st birthday, Stevie Wonder received all his childhood earnings. Despite having earned $30 million so far, he received only $1 million.

And we will be taking you to the cinematic world very shortly. Once again, good morning to each and everyone joining us. We're going to say good morning to Barbara, the lady with the caressing voice. Good morning to you. Champion Mindset, it says. Good morning to you, too.

I've got to take this one from the top for one of our listeners there who called in to say, Marla, I don't want you to go home. Don't go home. Just stay there today. Just stay there. Yeah, I understand that. I understand that. Don't you forget. Mitchie will be in at 10. We've got to take you to the cinematic world very shortly. Control yourself, woman.

this is where we've got to go into our game show. We've got someone screaming out, Marla, I love Way Back When. Say, oh, no. Music just goes through your system. 450-5477.

0: Once again, we say thank you so much for keeping it KISS as we take you to the cinematic world. And if you don't know what we're talking about, well, if you were glued to Hot FM like I was on Mother's Day, you would have seen this one. We play you a few seconds and all you've got to do is name the film. 4505477. A few seconds of it and all you've got to do. Yes, and I might be kind enough and probably allow it to play in its entirety. Let's see what happens. A few seconds of it. Here it comes for you. Name the film. Four five zero five four seven seven. Not a flicker. I'm allowing it to play. And it was a film starring Meryl Streep. As Gail Hartman, a former white water rafting guide who takes her son, Rack, and husband on a rafting trip on in Montana. Not a flicker just yet. Well, they encountered two charming but dangerous criminals. That was Wade and Terry. Yes. And it went on and on. KISS FM, good morning. You're on the air. KISS FM, you're on the air. Good morning.
1: When you said who it was, acting, I said, whoa, she gave it away.
0: I gave it away, yeah.
1: Oh, yeah, right, with those rapids, whoa, yeah. River Wild,
0: oh, yeah, you're too good. That's your shoe.
1: That was a nice movie.
0: That was a great movie. I'll give them 10 out of 10 for that. Thank you so much. Your name is on our list, dear listener.
1: All right.
0: There's only one Henry, yeah? Right. Thank you, Luther.
1: One Baker.
0: Yeah, one Baker.
1: All right.
0: Bye-bye. Bye-bye now. Bye-bye. We've got to say thank you to everyone who's there still thinking about that film. There, yeah, that's one to catch up on. The River Wild, it really kept you there. Thank you all for joining us on KISS FM. We continue the music, and somebody has written in for Three Dog Night out in the country. Yeah, thank you ever so much.

also say good morning to Barbara. Good morning to Bella. Good morning to Sky. Miss Mitchie will be here with you. 10. Marie Jazz says good morning. She's enjoying every moment. But she'd like to hear Three Dog Night.

0: Marie Jazz. We say thank you ever so much for joining us on Kiss FM. And of course, we've got to say thank you to each and everyone joining us right here on Kiss FM. As always, yes, Way Back Wednesday is really creating a stir, and we really do appreciate you. But of course, it's got to come to an end. Thank you for joining us. Mitchie will be taking over very shortly.
1: May each day in the week.
0: As always, a pleasure being here with you. I've got to say bye bye.
1: May the Lord.
0: Bye bye now. You heard me. Over.

0: 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I'm Mitchie, in your company until 2 o'clock this afternoon.
1: It's simple, I love it, having you near me, having you here.
0: Reminding you, coming up at 10:15, we have our nominations for the Kiss Lovers Song of the Day. Remember, the first three people to WhatsApp me on 450-5477 with their favorite song that they want to be the Kiss Lovers Song of the Day will get their song nominated. Coming up at 10:45, the mid-morning quiz. 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Good morning to Samuel. It's your song.

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The Kiss Lovers Song of the Day. 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At 10:15, I want you to WhatsApp me your favorite song that you'd like to be voted in as the Kiss Lovers Song of the Day. 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

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And then at 1:45, we'll have the results of which lucky listener's song has become the Kiss Lovers Song of the Day. We already have three nominations already for this morning.

nominated by Savita. Tell Laura I Love Her by Ray Peterson. Nominated by Lisa. 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And nominated by Rupina. 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

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Which song would you like to be nominated as a Kiss Lovers Song of the Day at 1:45 today? Will it be Tell Laura I Love Her by Ray Peterson, Color of My Love, Celine Dion, No Ordinary Love by Shy?

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Good morning to you if you're just coming off the night shift. So hope you get home safely and get home to some rest, right? Good morning. Happy Wednesday. Going out to the night crew of Buckeye, all the way down there in Cul-de-sac.

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4: 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This song going out by special request to you. It's Vince Gill. Look at us.

Good morning, going out to Helen. There's another Vince Gill just for you. Keep it locked to Kiss FM. I meet you in your company until 2 this afternoon. Again, wonderful Wednesday going out to Alberta.

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Especially for Helen. Here's Peter Cetera, also featuring Amy Grant. Next Time I Fall. Here's hoping you're having a wonderful Wednesday. Mitchie in your company till 2.

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We went from the memories of Vince Gill for some of our listeners. Brought back some of the memories of Amy Grant. Looks like we're on the Amy Grant trail this morning. Here's I Will Remember You by Amy Grant, especially for Fira.

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I'm Mitchie in your company until 2 o'clock this afternoon. Here's reminding you of our WhatsApp number. 1-758-450-5477. 450-5477. You should know by now. Once you hear the beautiful sound of Kenny G, Jasmine Flower, it's time for the mid-morning quiz. 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

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Good morning to Aloysius. Beautiful Alison, tantalizing Tessa, Cheesecake Megan, we know the joke, eh, girl? And Cheerio, Cheerio Baby, the multi-skilled, the multi-talented Cherry. Okay, Sabi. Sabi says tension, relax, tension, relaxation, and stress relief. Okay, now, Sabi, I need two more from you. The challenge is on for Sabi. Darlene is not giving up easily this morning. Strengthen knees, knee cartilage. It helps with the balance. Okay, Darlene and Sabi, each of you, please just give me one more or two more answers to what are the benefits of a foot massage, and your names will be entered into the spa basket for the final draw of a luxurious gift certificate compliments of Touch Therapy Day Spa at Rodney Bay this Friday. Okay, Sabi, better sleep. Okay, Sabi, you're entered. Now, Darlene, you got it, girl. Give me one more just so I can enter your name into the spa basket. So many of the answers are coming in, but we're basing everything this morning on a foot massage. Okay, Darlene, helps with nerves. We're gonna take that. So Sabi and Darlene, your names are entered into the final draw of the Touch Therapies Day Spa luxurious gift certificate giveaway this week, Friday. Shyla, you're just a little too late this morning. It seems we just had a little delay on our WhatsApp system. My apologies to that. So all of you are now sending through your answers. We already have two winners for the basket name entry, Darlene and Sabi, for today. But hey, there's another chance tomorrow at 10:45, the mid-morning quiz. Compliments Touch Therapy Day Spa at Rodney Bay, just before the Rubis Volney gas station.

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Good morning going out to Bradley over there in La Clary, customer care at Massey. Let's hope you have a wonderful Wednesday.

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I'm Mitchie, in your company until 2 this afternoon. Reminding you, you can always send your requests for birthdays, anniversaries, or just to say hi to that special somebody. You could WhatsApp me on 4505477. Good morning, going out to Alan, M530. This one's just for you. ABBA.

Good morning going out to Natalie on her way to work. And the crew down at CPJ Cul-de-sac. But hey, Natalie, have a wonderful Wednesday.

wonderful Wednesday morning going on to dazzling Dion. It's Stevie Wonder, Ribbons in the Sky, especially for you. 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

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Good morning and a wonderful Wednesday. Going out to a wonderful person. Michelle Seely over there in La Clary. What a guy, what a smile. Hope you have a wonderful Wednesday.

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6: 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Here's Pretty Poison. 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

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Good morning, good afternoon to Keegan over there at Aquacare Vibutai.

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Good morning going out to the staff of TI Holdings down there in Montero Street. Thanks for keeping it Kiss FM. 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If you're celebrating your special day today, here's hoping it's a great day. Happy birthday. Or if it's an anniversary. 1 year down. And many more to come, right?

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Nominated by Sabita. Tell Laura I Love Her by Ray Peterson. Nominated by Lisa. 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

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I'm Mitchie in your company until 2. Reminding you, coming up at 12, how I feel about we have your midday news report. I think I'll never find.

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1: Good day, it is Wednesday, May 13th, 2026. I am Daniela Edwin. Welcome to the Midday News Edition. 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Thank you for joining us. With thousands of St. Lucians traveling by cruise and welcoming visitors year-round, local health officials are closely monitoring a Hanta virus outbreak aboard a cruise vessel that departed Argentina last month and has already claimed three lives.
8: The Ministry of Health says it has heightened surveillance and continues to assess developments surrounding the outbreak amid concerns over the potential spread of the virus through international travel. National epidemiologist Dr. Michel Francois says St. Lucia remains on alert as regional and international health agencies continue investigations into the situation.
9: The Ministry of Health, Wellness and Nutrition is closely monitoring reports of a cluster of Hanta virus cases linked to the cruise vessel, the MV Hondius, which departed Argentina on April 1, 2026, carrying passengers and crew from 28 countries. The outbreak on the vessel has resulted in 9 reported cases of Hanta virus, including 3 deaths as of May 11, 2026. 5 of the 9 reported cases have been laboratory confirmed. Efforts are ongoing to ensure affected individuals receive appropriate medical care and to prevent further spread of the virus. At present, St. Lucia is considered to be at low risk for the Hanta virus transmission.
8: Health officials say a Caribbean national who was on board the vessel may have been exposed to the virus. although authorities in that country have so far reported no confirmed or suspected infections.
9: However, official communication from the relevant country has indicated that there are currently no suspected or confirmed cases of hantavirus there at this time.
8: International health authorities have warned that additional cases could still emerge in the coming weeks due to the virus's incubation period.
9: The World Health Organization, WHO, has assessed the overall public health risk as low. And given that the incubation period for hantavirus can extend up to 6 weeks, additional cases may still be identified as investigations continue.
8: The epidemiologist further outlined the symptoms and dangers associated with the virus, noting that early medical attention remains critical in preventing serious complications.
9: Hantavirus is not a new virus, and over 20 strains have been identified. Transmission to humans is primarily through contact with the urine, droppings, or saliva of infected rodents. There is limited spread from one person to another, and this has only been documented with the Andes virus, which is the strain associated with the outbreak. Such spread is generally linked to close and prolonged contact with an infected person. Symptoms of the hantavirus may include fever, headache, muscle aches, abdominal pain, nausea, and vomiting. In severe cases, the illness can progress rapidly to coughing, shortness of breath, fluid accumulation in the lungs, and shock.
8: Dr. Francois also advised travelers and members of the public to maintain proper hygiene practices, avoid contact with rodents, and remain cautious while traveling abroad, particularly in areas where outbreaks have been reported.
9: Individuals traveling to areas with ongoing transmission are advised to avoid rodent-infested areas where possible. When cleaning areas contaminated by rodents, individuals should use appropriate protective measures, including face masks, gloves, and disinfectants, to reduce the risk of exposure to airborne particles that may carry the virus.
8: While urging vigilance, Dr. Francois reassured the public that there are currently no confirmed cases of hantavirus in St. Lucia and says health officials remain prepared to respond should the situation change.
9: At this time, there are no suspected or confirmed cases of hantavirus in St. Lucia. The Ministry of Health will continue to monitor the developments related to this outbreak and provide updates to the public.
8: I'm Christopher Lobi reporting for Hot 7 TV News.
1: With memories of past storms still fresh and forecasters warning of another active season ahead, Prime Minister Philippe J. Pierre is urging St. Lucians not to wait until disaster strikes before taking precautionary measures.
10: As the dry season enters its final month, focus across the Caribbean has shifted toward another potentially active rainy season. Although several named storms have already formed in the Atlantic, none have posed an immediate threat to the region. During this week's pre-cabinet briefing, Prime Minister Philippe J. Pierre said the possibility of a Category 5 hurricane remains a major concern for St. Lucia. He stressed that hurricane preparedness should not rest solely with the government, but also require citizens across the island to take responsibility for their own preparations ahead of the season.
11: What I want to tell people is to make their own individual plans. If you know there's a tree that will fall on your house, cut it. Even though it gives you a few fruits, cut it because it may damage your house. Make your own individual plans. We as a people must take individual responsibility for our actions. If you the governor is on your roof, go in there and try to nail it in place. But look at things, you know. Look at things. Guttering. I've spoken to NLC about guttering. These things are things that we can do individually. We have to learn as a people to take some individual responsibility for our own actions. Look at things that can mitigate against these disasters.
10: Pierre also stated that tractors will be deployed to rivers next month to assist with clearing and distilting operations. He noted that citizens continue to dispose rubbish in waterways and warned that legislation remains under consideration as part of efforts to curb the practice.
11: All the rivers littered. It's somebody who put it there, you know. A a human being is the one who threw it there. It didn't come down his own. And you don't know the millions of dollars that saved by just not littering. And simple things, you know. It's almost hurtful. Soon from now, we're going to start back the desilting of rivers so that the tractors will pass and clean it. Look for it next month.
10: Prime Minister urged citizens to exercise caution and not treat any information lightly, while encouraging the public to remain prepared and stay safe throughout the hurricane season. 47 TV News, Josiah Beeson reporting.
8: A landmark court ruling awarding millions in damages to two men held for decades after being found unfit to plead has reopened difficult questions about justice and closure, particularly for the families of those allegedly affected by the original violent offences.
12: For the families of those allegedly killed and injured in the original cases, the passage of decades without a completed criminal trial has meant enduring uncertainty with no formal judicial closure. That unresolved reality sits alongside a landmark ruling by the Eastern Caribbean Supreme High Court, which has awarded more than $2.9 million EC dollars in damages to Anthony Henry and Francis Noel for unlawful detention spanning decades after they were found unfit to plead due to mental illness. The case examined in Anthony Henry and Another versus Attorney General of St. Lucia 2023, UK PC 41, involved serious allegations, two murders in Henry's case and grievous bodily harm in Noel's, but neither man was ever tried. Instead, both were detained for extraordinary periods, about 24 years for Henry and more than 32 years for Noel. After courts determined they were mentally incapable of participating in proceedings, the judgment found that they were held in prison rather than in a proper therapeutic mental health regime with structured legal oversight. Never tried. Instead, both were detained for extraordinary periods, about 24 years for Henry and more than 32 years for Noel. After courts determined they were mentally incapable of participating in proceedings, the judge

0: deemed not authorized by law under the Constitution. Damages of $1.25 million EC dollars and $100,000 EC dollars were awarded to Henry, and $1.5 million EC dollars plus $120,000 EC dollars to Noel, along with interest and legal costs. While the ruling provides constitutional relief for the two men, it also highlights the unresolved position of victims' families, who have never seen the allegations tested in court. Because both defendants were found unfit to plead, the criminal process was suspended indefinitely, leaving no conviction, no acquittal, and no trial findings. Legal observers say the case underscores a difficult tension in justice systems. The state's failure to properly manage mentally unfit detainees has been exposed, but so too has the enduring absence of closure for families waiting decades for answers. I'm Christabel Obi reporting for Hot 7 TV News.
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2: Welcome back. Tourism and Culture Minister Dr. Ernest Hille praised the conclusion of the St. Lucia Jazz and Arts Festival, noting that it featured captivating performances by R&B legends Brandy and Monica with an amazing display of culture.
3: The 2026 Jazz and Arts Festival officially concluded following a vibrant run of events that began on April 30th and culminated on Mother's Day Sunday, May 10th, 2026. The festival featured a dynamic blend of international, re-owned, and local performers, and headlines acts including American R&B duo Brandy and Monica, alongside British singer Billy Ocean. Tourism and Culture Minister Dr. Ernest Hille highlighted that the performances had prominently showcased various elements of St. Lucian culture, underscoring the event's role in promoting the island's creative heritage on an international stage.
4: The Jazz and Arts Festival came to a conclusion yesterday. For me, it was one of the most enthralling final productions that I've seen in St. Lucia Jazz. It was truly a masterful production and presentation by Monica and Brandy. And for us, what made it even special were the little taste of St. Lucia, you know, in their overall production. And one of their dancers is, in fact, a St. Lucian, Terry Arnold, and it was really good to see him on stage representing St. Lucia, and for the two artists to include little snippets, little taste of our music in the overall production. So I thought that was really special.
3: Dr. Hille underscored the importance of such events in generating employment opportunities within the creative arts sector.
4: It's not a mega event in the sense of 100,000 people, but it is a very chic, sophisticated festival that has a finesse about it, and it's consistent with our overall positioning. We can push to have all-nighters in terms of our shows and whatnot, but that's not what we're about. We have a certain DNA about the St. Lucia Jazz Festival. So, I mean, people are wanting to say, how much money did you put in? How much money did we make in sponsorship and in ticket sales? It's never going to be about that. I can tell you, I mean, last year we had our best year ever in the history of the festival for ticket sales. Again, I've not seen the figures for this year. So the ticket sales is not too insignificant. But, you know, in the wider scheme of things, the festival

0: It's a very useful tool for St. Lucia's international marketing and international positioning as a tourism destination.
1: Officials assessed the event, compiling data and gathering feedback aimed at improving the festival for 2027. Law enforcement authorities reported that the concert series was among the smoothest and safest in recent history, despite large crowds recorded across multiple venues. For 7TV News, Josiah Beset reporting.
2: On International Nurses Day 2026, which is observed on May 12th, nurses gather not only to celebrate but to reaffirm the truth that has always guided the profession. Nurses are the heartbeat of healthcare, the guardians of compassion, and the architects of a healthier future.
1: The Ministry of Health, Wellness and Nutrition celebrates International Nurses Day with the wider world, a position in which the ministry is proud to stand at the forefront of this movement. Through the ongoing commitment to professional development, the ministry continues educational sessions this month aimed at building capacities and competencies among the current cadre of staff. Organizers are building on traditions that honor compassion, leadership, and excellence.
3: Today, on International Nurses Day 2026, we, the nurses, gather not only to celebrate, but also to reaffirm the truth that has always guided our profession. Nurses are the heartbeat of healthcare, the guardians of compassion, and the architects of a healthier future. This year's global theme, Our Nurses, Our Future, Empowered Nurses Save Lives, resonates deeply with our national journey. Empowerment is not a slogan. It is a call to action. It means ensuring that every nurse has the voice, the tools, and the support to practice at the highest level of their training. It means creating safe workplaces, investing in education, and nurturing leadership so that nurses can stand tall as advocates, innovators, and decision makers.
1: Dr. Suraj underscored the indispensable role of nurses within the healthcare system, stating that empowered nurses are critical to achieving improved patient outcomes and overall public health. She maintained that no medical facility could effectively function without the dedication and expertise of nursing professionals.
3: We know that when nurses are empowered, patients thrive. When nurses are empowered, communities grow stronger. And when nurses are empowered, nations rise. The Ministry of Health, Wellness and Nutrition is proud to stand at the forefront of this movement. Through the ongoing commitment to professional development and continuing educational sessions this month, aimed at building capacities and competencies among the current cadre of staff, we are building on traditions that honor compassion, leadership, and excellence. These are not just programs. They are promises to our nurses that their contributions will never go unnoticed.
1: She further stated that the ministry had acknowledged the challenges and difficulties faced by nurses, adding that measures were being implemented to improve conditions and better support their work environment.
3: The Ministry of Health, Wellness and Nutrition acknowledges the challenges, staff shortages, heavy workloads, and the emotional toll of care. Yet, we also recognize the courage, creativity, and solidarity that every nurse brings to the ward, clinic, and community. You are the light in moments of darkness, the steady hand in times of crisis, and the voice of hope when silence feels overwhelming. The Ministry of Health, Wellness and Nutrition is committed to continue to champion the well-being of nurses, amplify their voices, and continue to advocate for increased investment in the profession.
1: Dr. Suraj stated that nurses were the backbone of the healthcare system of the future, adding that their contributions were constantly valued and deeply appreciated. For 7TV News, Josiah Beset reporting.
2: The CC26 conference opened in St. Lucia on Tuesday, bringing together representatives from around the world to examine the growing networks of illegal financial services, including unregulated banking, accounting, and other illicit operations.
1: The 2026 Caribbean Conference of the Society of Trust and Estate Practitioners was held in St. Lucia, drawing more than 150 delegates from across the Caribbean, the United States, Canada, Latin America, and the United Kingdom. Hosted by St. Lucia branch of STEP, the conference brought together professionals involved in inheritance and succession planning, reflecting the organization's growing regional and international reach. STEP, which comprised more than 20,000 members across 95 countries, represented a broad network of experts in legal services, accounting, banking, trust management, wealth structuring, and related professional disciplines.
4: This conference is our second one time that we're hosting it in St. Lucia. 10 years ago was our first time. And STEP is a society of, it actually used to be an acronym for Society of Trust and Estate Practitioners. So basically, we sort of look at wealth management across generations. Personally, the word trust, I think it's all about trust. It's not. It's about how do you safeguard your wealth? How do you, starting out in business now maybe, safeguard that for generations to come within your family? And I think the keynote address, he alluded to that, spoke to it very well. What we find here in St. Lucia is that many people go to a lawyer and they ask for a will. The will is almost very finite. What happens at most times is that it's, I've got two pieces of land, leaving one to Jack and one to Jill, and then that's it, and it's done. A trust now is more enduring. You're not just leaving the land. You're leaving the land to someone to safeguard it, preserve it, and continue to create wealth for your children to come.
1: She further outlined that the primary objective of the conference had been to elevate St. Lucia's presence on the international stage and strengthening the island's global profile.
4: A building of knowledge, a building of being something else, as I said earlier on, rather than just wills. You know, it's a wider, think wider. Think growing your family's wealth, think preserving your family wealth. The local advisors who are here, so when you come to one of us, you know, we're able to be of more use, provide you more guidance. St. Lucia, per se, it's just the fact that it's going to lift our name on the world stage within this industry. It was one way of showcasing that we are still here. Mm-hmm. It's been 26 years that the industry exists in St. Lucia. This is the wealth advisory industry.
1: STEP St. Lucia, established in 2002, forms part of the wider STEP Caribbean region. The Caribbean Conference has rotated among regional branches since 2001 and was last hosted in St. Lucia a decade ago. Organizers say hosting the conference again underscores St. Lucia's continued role as an important jurisdiction within the regional and international financial services sector. For 7TV News, Josiah Beset reporting.
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I'm Mitchie, in your company until 2 o'clock this afternoon. Right now, it's time for your midday weather report. For today, the 13th of May, 2026, our forecaster is McLean Jean-Baptiste. Present weather at Huronor Airport is fair. Present weather at JFL Charles Airport is cloudy. Present temperature at Huronor Airport is 31 degrees Celsius or 88 degrees Fahrenheit. Last night's minimum temperature at Huronor Airport was 26 degrees Celsius or 79 degrees Fahrenheit. Relative humidity at Huronor Airport is 67%. Wind at Huronor Airport is blowing from the east at 25 miles an hour or 41 kilometers an hour. Rainfall in the 24-hour period that ended at 8 a.m. today at Huronor Airport, 0.1 millimeters. At JFL Charles Airport, 1.5 millimeters. Total rainfall for the month of May so far at Huronor Airport, 18.2 millimeters. At JFL Charles Airport, 6.5 millimeters. Sunset today, 6:23 p.m. Sunrise tomorrow at 5:37 a.m. Forecast for St. Lucia valid for the next 24 hours. Winds will be blowing from the east near 20 miles an hour or 31 kilometers an hour. Weather: fair to occasionally cloudy skies with a few showers. Marine forecast for seas in a 25 mile or 40 kilometer radius from St. Lucia. Tides for Castries Harbour: high at 1:33 p.m., low at 6:36 p.m. Tides for Beaufort Bay: high at 2:40 p.m., low at 8:03 p.m. Seas moderate to locally rough with waves and easterly swells 5 to 8 feet or 1.5 to 2.4 meters. Small craft operators and sea bathers should exercise caution due to locally rough seas. Forecast for the Lesser Antilles: fair skies, becoming cloudy at times with a few showers. The weather summary: the Atlantic high pressure system will maintain moderate easterly winds across the region during the next 24 hours. Patches of low-level clouds drifting along the wind flow will cause some showers over parts of the Lesser Antilles during the forecast period. A tropical wave located over the central tropical Atlantic is moving westward near 12 miles an hour or 19 kilometers an hour. This has been your midday weather report as per the Met Office in Beaufort, St. Lucia.

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2: 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Mitchie in your company until 2 o'clock this afternoon. Here's a little reminder. Coming up at 1:45 this afternoon, we have the Kiss Lovers Song of the Day. Reminding you of the nominations that were done this morning. This one by Sade, No Ordinary Love, was nominated by Rupina. Lisa nominated Color of Love, Celine Dion. And Sabita, she nominated Tell Laura I Love Her by Ray Peterson. Who will become today's, the 13th of May 2026, Kiss Lovers Song of the Day. Keep it locked. Find out at 1:45 this afternoon.

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Mitch in your company until 2. Good afternoon, going out to the lovely pharmacist over there at MNC Drugstore, Sunny Acres. Sir Walter, Luke, belated birthday greetings going out to you.

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0: It's now time for the Kiss FM word of the day. Our word of the day today is resonance. Resonance is when a sound, idea or experience evokes a strong emotional response because it connects with something deep inside us. In music, for instance, a particular melody or lyric might resonate, making us feel understood and seen. I love that. A great word, resonance. It's that powerful way music or sound can deeply connect with emotions and experiences, almost like a mirror of your feelings. That's how Kiss FM, word of the day, resonance.

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Some of you might know this song. It's an oldie, but goodie. And if you know it, feel free to sing along with me and KC tonight. KC.

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Mitchie in your company until 2 this afternoon. It's now time for your Kiss FM celebrity buzz for today, May 13th, 2026. Heather Hemmings, known for Hallmark films, got engaged during a waterfront proposal on May 11th. At the Cannes Film Festival, stars like Jane Fonda, Demi Moore and Margot Robbie dazzled on the red carpet. And in politics, Spencer Pratt from The Hills is now running for mayor of Los Angeles as Republican candidate. This has been your Kiss FM celebrity buzz for today, the 13th of May, 2026. The MTV live performance way back in 1992. Jodeci, Casey and JoJo. Their version of the Stevie Wonder hit, Lately. 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

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Last time I say sorry, Kane Brown featuring John Legend. Good afternoon, going out to lovely Geneva. Always logged on to Kiss FM. It's hoping you have a lovely Wednesday afternoon. Coming up at 1:45, we have the winner, the Kiss Lovers Song of the Day. Will it be Ray Peterson, Tell Laura I Love Her, Colour of My Love, Celine Dion, or No Ordinary Love, Sade?

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1: 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Good afternoon, going out to the lovely ladies. KM2 Canteen up at Masad.
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Quench that sweet tooth for some ice cream craving that you might be going through on this Wednesday, right? Thanks again to Farron's Food Products. 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

Purple Rain Prince, going out to Florence of Monjuro. Good afternoon, going out to Tessa. I wish it would rain down. This is Mr. Phil Collins.

You're logged on to Kiss FM, your 24-hour love season, love station. We've got so much love going on right now. Are the tunes bringing you back down memory lane? Sweet memories. Remember when you were a teenager? Remember the house parties? And it was Elton John, Phil Collins, Celine Dion. And talking of Celine Dion, it's time for the Kiss Lovers Song of the Day. Our nominations by Sabita was Tell Laura I Love Her by Ray Peterson. By Rupina, No Ordinary Love, Sade. And it's no surprise, the Kiss Lovers Song of the Day. The winner is Lisa. Celine Dion, Color of My Love, is the Kiss Song of the Day.

Celine Dion, Color of My Love, nominated by Lisa. Today's Kiss Lovers Song of the Day for the 13th of May 2026. Reminding you, tomorrow morning at 10:15, the first three listeners to WhatsApp me their nominations will be up for the Kiss Lovers Song of the Day for tomorrow. Congratulations to Lisa. Your favorite song is the winner. Good afternoon, going out to Savita. Your favorite song, The Jets, Make It Real. Or say good afternoon once again to Miss Florence in Mondrew, Rodney Bay. Hope you enjoy the rest of your day.

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It's 2 o'clock in St. Lucia. You know what that means, right? Until tomorrow, 10 a.m., where we're going to do it all again. Creating the soundtrack from your 10 till 2. Hope you have a wonderful, what's rest of the Wednesday afternoon and evening. And until tomorrow, here's Michi saying...

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0: is proud to introduce a brand new health segment designed to inform, empower, and protect you and your family. 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
1: Good evening, St. Lucia, and welcome to the Dr. Gina Sam health segment. Tonight on the Dr. Sam health segment, we will be discussing a rare illness that has been recently reported in the world, and this is the hantavirus. This evening, I'll let you know what the hantavirus is, discuss the way that it's spread, and what is important in keeping your family safe against the hantavirus. Hantavirus is a group of viruses carried mainly by rodents, especially mice and rats. In the Americas, the virus can cause a severe lung disease called hantavirus pulmonary syndrome, also known as HPS. The virus became widely known in the United States after a deadly outbreak in the Southwest in the 1990s, and health authorities continue to monitor cases worldwide. Hantavirus is not generally spread like COVID-19 or the flu. Most hantavirus infections happen after exposure to infected rodent urine, saliva, droppings, or nesting material. This is the most important prevention section of our discussion. How common ways people are exposed to this virus? These include cleaning dusty storage rooms, opening vacation homes or cottages, sweeping rodent droppings, cleaning garages, sheds or basements, camping in rodent-infested areas, handling contaminated nesting materials. When rodent droppings or urine dry out, tiny virus particles can become airborne and enter the lungs when inhaled. In tropical climates like St. Lucia or the Caribbean, rodent control is especially important because warm weather and food storage areas can attract mice and rats year-round. One challenge with hantavirus is that the early symptoms can look exactly like the flu. Early symptoms include fever, fatigue, muscle aches, headaches, chills, nausea, vomiting, abdominal pain. These symptoms may appear anywhere from 1 to 8 weeks after exposure. In some patients, symptoms suddenly worsen. Severe symptoms include shortness of breath, coughing, chest tightness, difficulty breathing, fluid buildup in the lungs. At that point, it becomes a medical emergency. Hantavirus pulmonary syndrome can be fatal in nearly 4 out of 10 patients who develop severe respiratory disease. Certain groups face higher exposure risks. And this higher risk individuals include in farmers, construction workers, pest control workers, campers, warehouse employees, people cleaning old buildings, people living in rodent-infested environments. In the island communities and tropical regions, protecting food storage areas and reducing rodent excess are extremely important public health measures. You may have recently seen hantavirus in the international news. A recent outbreak connected to a cruise ship called the MV Hondas led to multiple illnesses and deaths being investigated internationally. The Center for Disease Control has described the current public risk as very low, but health agencies are monitoring the situation closely. One particular strain called the Andes virus, mainly found in South America, has shown rare person-to-person spread. But experts emphasize that most hantaviruses do not spread easily between people. This is very different from the highly contagious respiratory virus like COVID-19. There is currently no specific antiviral cure for hantavirus. Treatment focuses on oxygen support, IV fluids, intensive medical monitoring, respiratory support if breathing becomes difficult. Early medical attention matters. If someone develops flu-like symptoms after rodent exposure, especially breathing problems, they should seek medical care immediately and mention possible exposure to rodents to their healthcare provider. How can you protect your home and family in St. Lucia from this hantavirus? Some prevention tips include: number one, sealing holes and cracks in your homes, storing food in sealed containers, removing garbage properly, keeping kitchen and storage areas clean, avoid leaving pet food exposed, control rodent infestations early. After storms, flooding, or long periods where homes are closed up, extra caution should be used when reopening building. So here's the bottom line. Hantavirus is rare, but it's very serious. The main risk comes from exposure to rodents and contaminated dust. The best protection is prevention. So this includes rodent control, safe cleaning practices, awareness of symptoms, and seeking medical attention early if symptoms appear. And remember, awareness saves lives.
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1: Welcome to the Dr. Gina Sam health segment. We are discussing a medical emergency that affects thousands of Caribbean families every year, and that's stroke. A stroke can happen suddenly, without warning, and in many cases, the outcome depends on how quickly people recognize the signs and get help. In St. Lucia and throughout the Caribbean, high blood pressure, diabetes, stress, smoking, and poor diet continue to increase stroke risk, even among younger adults. Today's episode will help you understand what a stroke is, the warning signs, what to do immediately, who is most at risk in St. Lucia, how strokes can often be prevented, and how families can support recovery afterward. This is one of the most important health conversations we can have because stroke is not just a medical issue. It affects families, livelihoods, independence, and entire communities. So stay with us. So let's begin with the basics. A stroke happens when blood flow to part of the brain is interrupted or reduced. The brain needs oxygen constantly. When oxygen stops reaching brain cells, those cells begin to die within minutes. There are two types of stroke. The first is called an ischemic stroke. This is the most common type. It happens when a blood clot blocks a blood vessel going to the brain. The second is called a hemorrhagic stroke. This happens when a blood vessel bursts and causes bleeding in the brain. There is also something called a TIA, or transient ischemic attack, often called a mini stroke. Symptoms may disappear quickly, but this is still extremely serious because it can be a warning sign that a larger stroke is coming. Many people mistakenly think strokes only happen to elderly individuals. That's actually not correct. We are seeing strokes increasing in middle-aged adults and sometimes even younger people due to uncontrolled hypertension, diabetes, obesity, smoking, and chronic stress. In Caribbean populations, especially in places like St. Lucia, where hypertension rates are high, stroke remains a major public health concern. The important thing to remember is this: a stroke is an emergency. Every second counts. F stands for face drooping. Ask the person to smile. Does one side of the face droop? A stands for arm weakness. Ask the person to raise both arms. Does one arm drift downward? S stands for speech difficulty. Is speech slurred, confused, difficult to understand? And T stands for time to call emergency services immediately. These symptoms can appear suddenly. Other stroke symptoms may include sudden confusion, sudden dizziness, loss of balance, severe headache, vision problems, numbness on one side of the body, difficulty walking. Do not wait to see if it passes. One of the biggest mistakes people make in the Caribbean is staying home, drinking tea, resting, or waiting for a family member instead of seeking urgent medical attention. When stroke symptoms begin, treatment works best within the first few hours. Delays can mean permanent brain damage, paralysis, or death. So if someone shows signs of stroke, call emergency services immediately. Keep the person calm. Note the time symptoms started. Do not give food or drink. Do not allow them to drive themselves. The time symptoms started is extremely important because doctors use that information to determine whether certain clot-busting treatments may still work. Remember, time lost is brain lost. I'm Dr. Gina Sam, and this has been your health segment in St. Lucia. Stay healthy, stay informed, and take care of one another.
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way, you talk a song in your Bible, good Malay way. You understand? Every year, Germany, about Matthew 27. So 24, verse 7. Read Luke, tell you, nation will rise against nation kingdom. Même quand on contient la série d'exemple. Tout le monde n'est pas là pour venir à la radio, qu'à parler, faire mon crève. Yo pas là pour Malay way, you talk a song in your Bible, good Malay way. You understand? Every year, Germany, about Matthew 27. So 24, verse 7. Read Luke, tell you, nation will rise against nation kingdoms again.